Yes, indeed, the king of swing sets that and a bit of Blue Lou. You know an announcer shouldn't show partiality on any songs during the broadcast, but this one just about stops me. I think you'll agree when you hear Buddy Greco sing, "Don't Worry About Me."

Well, ladies and gentlemen, the boy you just heard that sing "Don't Worry About Me" wrote a song a couple of weeks ago in collaboration with the arranger Chico O'Farrell. Turned out, oddly enough, to be named El Greco.

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In dreams I seem to hold you, to find you and enfold you. Our lips meet and our hearts too, with a thrill so sublime. Those cool and limpid.

repeats itself tonight. Not only have we brought together Lionel Hampton and, of course, the good Gene Krupa from the original Benny Goodman Quartet, we're going to now add the third illustrious member. Ladies and gentlemen, let's reunite Gene and Hamp with the great jazz pianist, Teddy Wilson.

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0: Ralph Flanagan, Toddy. Taking us out of here, I think I'm going to go grab a toddy. The Big Band Swings Show. I'm Lee Kleinpeter, your man in the air chair, the man behind the mic. Coming your way on a lovely day. From our temporary facilities in the Brick and Tan Room. It's an old tailor shop, high-end clothing, men's clothing store in downtown New Iberia. 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
3: And now it's time for Club 15, starring Bob Crosby, Margaret Whiting, the Pied Pipers, and Jerry Gray and his orchestra.

Gary. Gary, let's go Hawaiian, huh? Send me to the islands just like Uncle Gizmo did.

Hi there, this is Jill, G.I. Jill with G.I. Jive. Just about set to turn a bit on the turntables. Yep, the music will start to turn and keep turning for a steady 15 minutes. Requests from all over the place, with music about to be beamed straight back at you requesters.

0: And between now and next show, drop me a note, huh? Just Jill, Armed Forces Radio, Los Angeles, USA. And those pictures are en route. Till next time, then, this is your G.I. gal, Jill, bidding a good morning to some of you. Good afternoon to some more of you. And to the rest of you, good night. This is the United States Armed Forces Radio Service, the voice of information and education.
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long before Spanish explorers arrived at the western edge of South America, the rugged regions of Bolivia, Peru, Ecuador, and Chile, bordered by the Andes Mountains, were home to native Inca tribes that defined traditional Andean folk music. After the colonial period, the charango and the ronroco, small 10-string instruments derived from the early Spanish guitar called the vihuela, became popular. Today, they dominate the genre, along with the quena, an end-blown reed flute, and the antara, a semicircular panpipe with an airy tone that sounds brilliant in the high mountain air. Andean music grew exponentially during the world music trend of the 1970s and 80s, spawning hundreds of new groups, collaborations, and popular songs, while harawi, an ancient traditional genre with slow, soulful, melodic songs played on the quena, shared an audience with New Age music. Those days are gone, but the genre has gained renewed attention in the 21st century from its use in major film scores by Gustavo

0: On the next Time for Jandek, we continue counting down Jandek's top 100 with Julian Dale. This week, numbers 40 through numbers 31. Time for Jandek airs Saturday morning, 3 a.m., streams afterwards at krvs.org.
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Et on est ici dessus la radio publique KRVS 88.7 FM, Lafayette, Lac-Charles, de lundi au vendredi, de 5h jusqu'à 7h, ici dessus la radio publique, mes chers amis. 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

0: This week, Louisiana Eats travels to Maine. 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

everybody low with a love song that he made. Find the streetlight, steps out of the shade, says something like, "You and me, babe, how about it?" 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

0: le grand fondateur, le parrain de la musique cajun et de la musique zydeco les deux. 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Something called Oh Bye Bye.
1: All right, y'all. Thank y'all for listening here. Cowboy Nightclub tonight. I'm gonna give y'all something like this.

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That's Martin Sexton's beautiful rendition of that song, the song that really should be our national anthem. Too bad Sexton only recorded the first verse. I'm partial to the